Exclusive access to the best rock ever. Backstage Pass with Mark Adams on Eagles 98.1, The Rock Station.

Welcome into the 8 o'clock hour of Backstage Pass on a Friday night here on Eagle 98.1. And if you are just joining us, hope your evening is off to a rockin' start. And if you were hanging out with Michelle Southern earlier on Southern Rock from 2 to 7, you already know we have been keeping the pedal to the floor all afternoon long. We have got a massive hour of rock ahead of you, featuring tracks on the way from Tom Petty, Living Color, George Thorogood. Plus, in about 30 minutes, we're going to unleash tonight's unauthorized double shot. It is two back-to-back uninterrupted tracks from one of rock's legendary icons. You don't want to miss that. But right now, let's fire it all up again and get back into the music. Here's Van Halen on 98.1.

From Allison Chains to Jimi Hendrix, this is Eagle 98.1, the Rock Station. Don't go anywhere. We are going to check your celebrity birthdays coming up in about 10 minutes here on Eagle 98.1.

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0: 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Good morning, San Diego, Seattle, Portland, Vegas, Phoenix. How the hell are you?
1: West Coast.
0: West Coast in the house. We've been on for a little while now. Remember, if you get

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1: Good morning, guys. Coast to coast, how the hell are you? We're sitting in Jay Leno's garage. 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We've got cameras set up and you can watch and listen. Hi, everybody. We planned this a while back, and we've got the winner of the auction.
2: Oh, okay.
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0: Eagle, 98.1, the rock station, Pearl Jam, for your Saturday afternoon. And my friend Chris from Prairieville just hit me up on the rock lines. He's got my cell number. I don't know why he used the rock lines, but okay, 499-9898, Chris. He wanted to hear some White Snake. He's got a bunch of our friends over there, and I don't know what they're doing. He doesn't have a pool, and he's not really good on the barbecue, but anyway, he said he's got a cold drink in his hand and a backyard full of friends. Chris, crank it up. Here is your White Snake on Eagle 98.1, the rock station.
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